So why'd you have to lie? Take it on your crutch. The pillow in your pit.

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I said you look so fine that I really want to make you mine. 4, 5, 6, come on and get your kicks. Now you don't need the money.

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It's a 1, 2, 3, take my hand and come with me, because you look so fine that I really wanna make you mine. I said, you look so fine that I really wanna make you mine. Come on and get your kicks. Now you don't need a money.

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The temperature is unbearable until you face it. 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

there to love me both day and night. Never grumbles or fusses, always treats me right. Never running in the streets and leaving me alone. She knows a woman's place is right there now in her home. I got a woman way over town that's good to me.

Let's do something. 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Universidad 100.7.